0: over there.
1: Let's go do something, man.
2: A lot of things is cracking tonight.
3: Looking good. Rolling up like that, though.
4: Looking good. Looking good.
3: It's a windshield crack.
4: Who that?
5: Family.
6: What's up, man?
5: What's going on? Everything good?
6: Hey, man. Things is good, man. But I need a favor.
5: All right.
6: Things is heating up. I got to go out of town, take care of some business. I need you to look after wife for me.
7: You know me, man. I trust. You know that.
5: Got you, man. Whatever you need.
7: All right, now.
5: All right?
7: You just take this ride with me, all right?
5: Let's do it.

0: push me, and then just touch me, till I can get my satisfaction.
1: Push me, and then just touch me, till I can get my satisfaction.

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To break it. Girl, you really look the part. Reach right out, you got my heart, now take it. Just take it. Just take it.

0: Is that why they pick you? Because you like to fight?
1: I'm expendable.
0: Expendable? What mean expendable? What mean expendable? What mean expendable? What mean expendable? What mean expendable? Sendable, sendable, sendable, sendable, sendable, sendable, sendable, sendable, sendable, sendable, sendable, sendable, sendable, sendable, sendable, sendable, sendable, sendable, sendable, sendable, 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sendable,

The one thing I know, the truth is that we are really masters of this. We are not just ordinary human beings that are trying to figure out how to get a job and make money. Actually, we are amazing. We are ancient. We have been around forever. There has never been a time when we have not existed. And we have hidden within us this deep, deep ancient wisdom that is in every single person.

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I'll introduce into the world one and only Junior Mervyn from those time until this time and forever. The big song called Police and Thief. Them still are roam the street, I am.

0: 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Have you got a complaint neighbor? Maybe you're tired of every sound boy on your street killing you with the wickedest rhythms. The Bass-O-Matic sound system from Boss Audio is the perfect way for you and your household to anti-socially behave yourselves.
1: 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You see? I don't want to be like this. I want to be clean. I want to be like the other children. But I can't. Because I'm dirty. 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

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Yeah, and that's right. So we gon' party to the end of the night. Tell the DJ to keep the dance floor tight. 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Alright, that's it.

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I see in front of me, though, a universal religion containing all beliefs, the essence of them all. And in that religion, the children will grow up and feel free. They will not be programmed like they are today. I have been looking for a place far away from this world, and I have found it inside myself.

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Blue Xmas. When you're blue at Christmas time, you see right through all the waste, all the sham, all the haste, and plain old bad taste. Sidewalk Santa Clauses are much, much, much too thin. They're wearing fancy rented costumes, false beards, and big fat phony grins. And nearly everybody's standing around holding out their empty hand or tin cup. Gimme, gimme, gimme, gimme, gimme, gimme, gimme, fill my stocking up, all the way up.

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Because until you're in a situation like that, solitude without decadence, single.